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Getting scared now, right? Don't feel me, baby. It's just Justin.

When you walk through a storm, hold your head up high and don't be afraid.

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Little girl, pick yourself up. 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